had a fantastic Thanksgiving long weekend. I had some Thanksgiving leftovers today. Whew, so good. Probably have them all week, to be honest with you. Here's Neil Young rocking in the free world.

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0: I talked about this last week. There was a buzzing here in the studio, and it was driving me up the wall, and it's actually gotten worse. Hear that?
1: Yeah.
0: I'm sitting in here for 5 hours a day hearing that. I gotta tell someone about this because this cannot continue on. I said it last week, it's gonna send me over the edge, and it really is. I wonder if I hit the thing that's making the buzzing, would it fix it, you think? I don't wanna hit it too hard, you know?

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Cruise FM, I'm Mark. The Riders did not look good in that football game yesterday. 44-24 was the final against Montreal. I actually just went outside when the game was still on and played hockey on the driveway with my kid because they were getting shellacked. Two more games left for the Riders. Two very important games. This Saturday at home to the Alouettes, and then Saturday, October 24th, they're at home to the Elks. So two difficult games remaining as well. Hopefully they can make a push here and make the playoffs.

0: I was thinking about the good old days last night.
1: I wish there was a way to know you're in the good old days before you've actually left them.
0: Just a legendary quote from The Office. But no, I was thinking about it last night as I crawled into bed because we had Thanksgiving dinner at our house last night and we had kids there. They were running around, hooting and hollering, having fun, being loud. And I was just kind of soaking it all in because one day down the road, it's not going to be like that. It's going to be quiet and not as hectic and crazy and going to look back and be like, man, I miss the good old days. So what I'm saying is I'm in the good old days right now. Maybe you are as well with young kids and whatnot. And then when I did crawl into bed last night, I'm being sappy right now. Might even cry. But no, when I crawled into bed last night, Hot Wheels on my side of the bed, probably five, maybe even more of them on my side of the bed because my kid was playing with them in bed. So I had to move them. And then when I moved them, a bunch of goldfish crumbs were in there too. Also on Casey's side because our kid was eating goldfish in the bed. I don't care. I actually love it. It's awesome because it's a reminder that, again, one day those cars aren't going to be there anymore. Those crumbs aren't going to be there, and I'm going to be sad when that day comes. So now I'm just going to soak it all in. All I had to do was move the cars and brush off the goldfish crumbs that Dolly, our dog, probably ate off the ground and lay in bed with a big smile on my face.

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Cruise FM, I'm Mark. How much money has Winnipeg Jets goalie Connor Hellebuck missed out on this year since he's not playing? He didn't report to training camp. The team suspended him. Well, someone created a website to track it. We'll talk more about that coming up.

Connor Hellebuck is, or I don't know if I can say is anymore, was the goalie for the Winnipeg Jets. I mean, he's still on the roster, but he didn't report to training camp. He asked for a trade in the summer at some point. He's now suspended from the team. They're not trading him. Whole thing going on, right? So somebody decided to make a website calculating how much money he has forfeited. And it's counting right now as I look at it. So he's already forfeited over $500,000, and it just continues to climb, like I said, as I sit here and look at it. I opened the page a couple of minutes ago, and yeah, it's gone up quite a bit. Every second it goes up 45 cents. Every day he's forfeiting almost $40,000. Just absolutely crazy. Kind of like seeing it, though. Because these guys sign contracts, and then all of a sudden, I mean, I don't blame him. He wants out of Winnipeg. But you signed a contract, a lengthy contract. You kind of have to stay there until it runs out, right? Or the Winnipeg Jets can be like, oh, okay, well, you can just sit there and not play then. I don't know why, but when I saw this thing counting up, it made me think of the death clock. Super random, I know. Have you ever went on that website before? Typed in your information and it tells you the day you will die. Like for me, oh, I'm going to live until I'm 100 years old, 4 months and 23 days. Oh, baby. All right. That's good news. I'm going to die Wednesday, May 31st, 2090. Oh, I still got a long way to go.

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Cruise FM, we had family over yesterday, and I have a Sega Genesis that I'm not sure if it works or not. I tried it recently. I couldn't figure it out, but my nephew took it. He's going to try to get it working, and in the container that had the Sega, a bunch of CDs were in there as well. AC/DC, Back in Black, some Big Shiny Tunes records. The Junos, they used to make CDs, so I had a bunch of Canadian bangers, and then I had a Heart CD as well. And I think this song was on it. It's Magic Man.

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My family and I stayed in a hotel on Saturday night, and when it comes to stuff at home, like clothing, I want to be tidy. I don't want clothes all over the floor and not hung up, that kind of thing. I keep it tidy, and that's just not even clothes, but in general with the house. I want it to be tidy. So my wife was kind of shook, or is always shook, when we go to a hotel and it's the complete opposite there. We got there, I immediately was throwing stuff around. It was a mess within minutes. But that's the place that you can do it. You're on vacation. I don't know if we'd call it a vacation. It was one night. But you're on vacation. That's when you can let loose. Unbutton the shirt a little bit. I'm going to be a little bit messy. I'm going to live a little. And then when I get back home, if I see a sock on the ground, I'm going to be like, no, it can't be there. It cannot be there. I got to pick that up and throw it in the hamper.

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You know what was a nice little bonus? Is my mother-in-law brought over pumpkin pie, and she left an entire pumpkin pie behind for us. And by us, I mean just me. No one else in the house is going to be able to eat any, because I'm going to eat it all in one sitting.

Cruise FM. I'm Mark. You know what I love to see? The LA Dodgers are down 2-0 in the National League Championship Series. Oh, yeah. I'm a big Milwaukee Brewers fan right now. Game 3 of that series is tomorrow. If the Brewers can go up 3-0, oh, baby. Yeah, I don't want to see the Dodgers back in the World Series, especially because they, of course, beat the Jays last year.

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Look, if it's great, we play it. 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

0: on 96.3 FM. I'm Dave Thomas, voice of the Saskatchewan Roughriders. 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

Cruise FM, I'm Mark, RJ Mitty, who played Walter White Jr. in Breaking Bad, has sadly passed away. It was reported yesterday by TMZ. He was just 34 years old. Here's Michael Jackson, The Way You Make Me Feel.

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I'm Mark. My family and I stayed at a hotel this weekend, and we went there to do some water sliding. My youngest didn't go down the water slide. 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I didn't say to, like, close your mouth or eyes or, like, prepare to be splashed like crazy. 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
1: 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I don't have time to crisscross the city with yoga over there, spin over here, and tanning back over there.
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1: The song Other Side is about how far lead singer Anthony Kiedis would slip into his drug addiction. He would stop and then go back and stop and back and stop and back and so on and so on. So the line, "I don't believe it's bad," is a reference to how he doesn't regret doing drugs. Cool. 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

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Live streaming an execution seems a little bit wild, but that's what the Americans might do. We'll talk more about that coming up.

Cruise FM. I'm Mark, a guy who killed 13 people and injured 32 in the 2009 Fort Hood shooting, is scheduled for execution December 3rd of this year. And Pete Hegseth, who is the United States Secretary of Defense, said they might live stream it, which is absolutely wild. If they actually did that, people will likely watch. Now, you don't have to discuss whether him being executed is right or wrong, but it is pretty crazy to live stream this. People are just going to be hanging out at their house like it's Super Bowl Sunday. Hey, what do you guys want to eat? Should we order a pizza? Yeah, okay. Pizza to... Oh, what? 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

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I'm Mark. A random celebrity is throwing his hat in the ring to become the next president of the United States of America. I'll tell you who that is. You might not even know who this person is. Coming up in a few minutes.

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2: Soulja Boy Tough.
0: 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What a song.
2: Soulja Boy. You gotta punch, then crank back three times from left to right.
0: Oh, I love that song. Well, you wouldn't think that he would be throwing his hat into the presidential ring, but he has done that. He posted on Instagram saying, a new chapter, a bigger vision, a commitment to creating opportunities for the next generation. Soulja Boy 2028. So, yeah, he's going to run for president. But listen, the post actually sounds pretty legit. My focus is on four things: economic opportunity, criminal justice reform, education, and the future of technology and AI. From music to business to technology, I've always believed in thinking bigger and challenging what's possible. Now,

0: 2028. So, yeah, he's going to run for president. But listen, the post actually sounds pretty legit. My focus is on four things: economic opportunity, criminal justice reform, education, and the future of technology and AI. From music to business to technology, I've always believed in thinking bigger and challenging what's possible. Now I'm exploring what it means to bring that same vision to public service. The future starts with a conversation. Soldier Boy 2028. All right. I mean, this doesn't come as any surprise. American politics is absolutely insane. But you know what? There is one positive about Soldier Boy running. At least he's not 85 years old.
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0: It's another kick-ass cruise concert, Nickelback, April 2nd at Sasktel Center. 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

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I'm Dave Thomas, voice of the Saskatchewan Roughriders. 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The pregame shows

0: 12 and kickoff with Luke Mullinder and I is at 1. 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
1: 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I don't have time to crisscross the city with yoga over there, spin over here, and tanning back over there.
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1: 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I'm Dave Thomas, voice of the Saskatchewan Rough Riders. 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
1: Saskatoon's Transportation Committee is backing scaled-back changes to improve safety along Miller Avenue following pushback from local businesses. City administration originally proposed multi-million dollar upgrades featuring shared pathways on both sides of the major industrial roadway and a major intersection reconstruction, which business groups criticized as excessive and disruptive to daily operations. The committee instead endorsed a compromise plan that includes a shared pedestrian and cycling path along only the east side of the avenue and a less extensive redesign at 51st Street, leaving final approval up to City Council. A former teacher at a Saskatoon private Christian school has agreed to a proposed fine and the loss of her teaching license if she is found guilty of professional misconduct. Dawn Beaudry appeared before a virtual hearing of the Saskatchewan Professional Teachers Regulatory Board regarding allegations tied to her time at the institution formerly known as Christian Center Academy, which faces historical misconduct and abuse claims. Beaudry told the committee she agreed to the potential penalties, including a $2,000 fine and license revocation, to spare a former student from having to testify at a full hearing. And Saskatoon Tribal Council Chief Mark Arcand spoke out, saying that dismantling the city's recent homeless encampment was the right decision due to safety concerns, drug use, and a lack of security. Arcand emphasized that no one should be sleeping on the ground as winter approaches, but stressed that systemic issues run deeper when individuals refuse available support. He called for a stronger focus on compassionate care, increased wraparound services, and long-term solutions to help individuals overcome addictions and find stable, healthy housing. As always, you can check out all your local news stories at sasktoday.ca.
0: 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Ozoon, well played.
2: Good morning, I'm Dave Thomas. It's back to work for the Saskatchewan Roughriders today. The team will practice for the first time this week as they prepare for Saturday's return matchup against the Montreal Alouettes. The Riders still control their playoff destiny, which kicker Brett Lawther says is exciting.
3: What other position would you rather be in right now? Back against the wall? That's when I think everything's most fun. You know, we still have control our own destiny, win twice, and both of them are at home. We have the crowd rocking and just looking forward to the next two games.
2: Now we should start to learn what Saturday's lineup may look like as receiver Samuel Emelis was close to a return to the roster last week. To the ice where all 32 NHL teams were on the ice last night, and don't look now, but the Edmonton Oilers may have learned how to play defense. Vasily Podkolzin scored twice, Connor McDavid had a goal and three assists, and the Oilers topped the LA Kings 4-1 last night. The Oilers have allowed only 5 goals in their last 4 games. In other action, Martin Pospisil's first goal of the season in the third period snapped a 2-2 tie and lifted the Calgary Flames to their first win of the campaign, 4-2 over the Anaheim Ducks. Cole Perfetti scored twice, Mark Scheifele had a goal and 2 assists, and the Winnipeg Jets topped Minnesota 5-2. Dylan Gunther and Mikhail Sergachev each had a goal and an assist as the Utah Mammoth beat the Toronto Maple Leafs 5-4. Buffalo outscored Montreal 4-3 in a shootout. Vancouver lost their 5th in a row, falling 3-2 to the Islanders, and St. Louis was all over Ottawa 7-2. Other winners yesterday were New Jersey, Florida, Carolina, Seattle, the Rangers, Chicago, Colorado, Vegas, and Boston. Lastly, Freddie Peralta threw 6 innings of 4-hit ball. Liam Hicks of Toronto lined a 2-run single,

0: And the Tampa Bay Rays beat the visiting Cleveland Guardians 3-1 to even the American League Championship Series at 1-1. Game 3 is tomorrow in Cleveland. And that's your sports. 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
1: Cruise weather, it's not a bad day today. It could be warmer, you know, if I'm looking to criticize, which I always am. But 11 is the high today. That is a seasonal normal temperature for this time of year. Maximum of 11 degrees, minimum of 0. So we're in the range. Tomorrow we're going to be in that range too, about a high of 10, and it looks like it'll start off cloudy and then maybe clear up. We'll see. Friday looks awesome though, up to about 17. Saturday, high of 20, and Sunday, high of 13. All of those days, very sunny in Saskatoon. Right now it's -1.
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0: 96.3 Cruise FM with Variety, The Rocks. It's Wednesday morning. It's Stacey and Joel here with you. We've got a very special show planned for you today. And by for you, I mean for you, Cooper, because it is your birthday. Happy birthday to you.
1: Me.
0: Do you want me to sing to you?

0: you.
1: Oh, that's what you want to hear first thing in the morning.
0: That was beautiful. Thanks,
1: what a treat. By the way, text in your phone number or whatever to 938-0963. I'm giving out Stacy's address today so you can go to her house and sing to her in person if that's what you want to do.
0: Yes, that is a gift that I would love to have.
1: I think nothing would be better for your birthday than just having a whole kaleidoscope of cruise listeners pop by your balcony and serenade you from
0: Serenade me from
1: below, yeah. Would you like that? Would that be a good gift for you?
0: Throwing donuts up at me. Or something like gifts of food.
1: Do you want to
0: that'd be nice.
1: Do you want to tell everybody how you're turning 29 again? Is that, are we doing that or what are we doing?
0: I never do that. I'm 48.
1: Okay.
0: I don't care.
1: You don't care?
0: No.
1: It's just age is just a number. You know what else it is? It's also a word. Age is a word too. So
0: it is a word,
1: it's not just a number. Anybody who says that is lying.
0: But you know what was funny is I was talking to somebody how, like, you know, when you're younger, you wait until you can drink or vote or whatever.
1: Yeah.
0: And so you have these milestones and, like, all of a sudden you're like, oh, I'm 20. And then your next big one is you're like, oh, I'm 30. And it's like, oh, who cares? And then 30 to 40, I don't know, not a super big deal for me. 40 was not a huge deal. But now my next marker is 50.
1: Yeah, and?
0: And that is just, like, something where it all of a sudden it's like, yeah, but then that's, like, you know, close to six. I don't know. There is for me a little something about this number. I still really am not fazed by it. I've never been hung up on that kind of stuff, but it's just weird that my next marker is now 50.
1: Yeah. Well, you still have a little bit of time to squeeze in all of the youthful things you want to do before you cross that half a century threshold.
0: I need to skydive. I need to get another tattoo. I need to pierce my nose.
1: Do all of it.
0: Oh, shoot.
1: Do all of it.
0: This is huge.
1: I think so. You know what, though? It is a state of mind, right? It doesn't matter. There are lots of people
0: 100%.
1: Who continue 100%. On having a good time, even though they're getting up there in age. Not to say that you are.
0: Well,

0: And not to humble brag, but I'm going to, on more than one occasion, people have misaged me significantly.
1: Yeah.
0: Like, I've met people before and said something, blah, blah, blah, blah, blah, this. And they're like, what? I thought you were 35.
1: Right.
0: And I'm always like, 35? That's like 13 years difference. Thank you very much.
1: That's great. That always feels good.
0: Yeah.
1: It's funny how you get genetics. To an age, too, where you want to be carded. You know, you don't want
0: that
1: when you're young, but then older. So it is your birthday, and on your birthday, I'm going to take you to the food court. You can get everything, anything you want under $10 today.
0: Everything I want?
1: Anything, yeah, for under $10. We'll scoot over to the mall. I'll drive you over there even. I'll chaperone you right across the street.
0: Oh, you're such a good worker.
1: Right? But it is on your birthday, you're going to be giving away. You personally are giving away a bunch of prizes today from just you.
0: Out of my own pocket?
1: Yeah.
0: Do you wanna paid for
1: divulge?
0: A pair of rider tickets.
1: Yeah.
0: I have paid
1: but
0: for...
1: But how do you win the rider tickets? How do you win this
0: gift? With the keyword
1: Which
0: today.
1: Is?
0: And we thought we'd go traditional football. Pigskin. Yeah.
1: Okay.
0: Text that in to 938-0963. I will personally pay for a pair of rider tickets for the game on Saturday against the Alouettes.
1: The other
0: I am also shelling out for Nickelback tickets, which is very generous of me.
1: Yeah.
0: You're welcome in advance. We're doing the Perfect 10 before 8 o'clock today. And then I'm also putting out for some tickets to see a movie. We partnered up with people over at the Coliseum Movies at the Roxy. They air scary movies in the month of October. We're giving two tickets away to any film there.
1: No,
0: which
1: not
0: is also
1: we.
0: Exciting.
1: You. You.
0: Oh, me.
1: You're so
0: me.
1: Generous on your birthday. What an amazing
0: You're
1: human.
0: You're welcome.

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0: AM. It's Stacey and Joel. Good morning. It is Wednesday. And as we mentioned, we've got Rider tickets to give away this morning. We have Nickelback tickets to give away before they go on sale on Friday. And we have some tickets to Coliseum Movies over at the Roxy Theater as well. Those are courtesy of myself because I'm feeling generous today. So this time, they're on me.
1: It's Stacey's birthday today. She's giving away prizes. She personally... I have nothing to do with any of this, and I want nothing to do with it. So you can go right at it.
0: It's my gift to everyone else. And that keyword, by the way, to get in on the Rider tickets this morning is pigskin, all one word. We've had a few people texting in two separate, but it's all one word, 938-0963. So you can do that and maybe win yourself some tickets. I think we've said it before, Costco, always known for having some pretty decent deals. What they're giving away right now is maybe a partnership you wouldn't expect, but they've partnered with the Ottawa Senators to sell discounted NHL ticket packages. Four games, and obviously those are going to be in Ottawa, but they're selling them in Ontario and Quebec. You can get a prize, or not a prize package, a package, two lower bowl seats at the arena, plus a parking pass for $250. What a bargain. It works out to about $125 per ticket.
1: You don't think they're going well as a team when you're offering discounted tickets at Costco.
0: I mean, the Suns have not been.

0: been a great team historically.
1: No, they've had
0: what were you just saying? They made the playoffs for the first time in 10 years?
1: So in the 2024-2025 season, after missing the postseason for seven straight years, they finally broke through, made the playoffs, got eliminated in the first round by the Maple Leafs, which is an extra ouchie for them. They went to game six. And then last year, they also made the playoffs, but they were swept in the first round by the Carolina Hurricanes. And then previous to that, it was like, 9 years earlier, or like I said, seven years before that they made the playoffs. Mm-hmm. So they had a 7 year drought of not making playoffs. And then
0: the thing is, like, so many teams, they do go through droughts, right? There's a long stretch where it's
1: of course.
0: But I just don't think the Sens have ever been one of those teams where it's like, oh, they're so dominant, whatever.
1: Yeah.
0: And we don't want to spend the whole break crapping on the Senators. I just wonder, like,
1: I don't know. They're from Ottawa. They have a name of a politician. They can go eat a bag of Richards as far as I'm concerned.
0: I just wonder, like, you know, when you go to Costco and they're giving out samples, would they have a little tiny TV showing a Sens game where it's like, this could be you?
1: Yeah. Here. Do you want to feel experience disappointment for most of a decade? How can we make you feel
0: there
1: that?
0: There you go.
1: Yeah, I know, right?

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0: 96.3 Cruise FM with Variety, The Rocks. Good morning. You're waking up with Stacey and Joel here. Funny little lawsuit to do with the Roll Up the Rim. By the way, Roll Up the Rim usually happens, what, in February to March every year?
1: Is it?
0: So something to look forward to in the new year. Maybe that's all you have to look forward to. I'm not too sure. If you do, hopefully things pick up for you in life. But with regards to this, this is out of Quebec. Was it last year? No, in 2024, there's a bit of a gaffe with the whole Roll Up the Rim thing with Tim Hortons, where they sent out a mass email, and it was supposed to be just a summary of all the contest prizes that went out to everybody on their mailing list. Apparently, they have 500,000 people who have signed up that they want regular updates from Tim Hortons. And so
1: yes, please.
0: They're going to send out that massive emailer. And instead of sending out that email, just summing things up, they accidentally sent out a congratulatory email to 500,000 people telling them that they had won the boat. The boat was a Tracker Targa 18WT boat valued at almost $70,000. And after they realized what they had done, they retracted it, saying, whoops, that was a mistake. Here's the real email we went to send out. Well, in honor of that, a guy in Quebec decided he was going to try and sue Tim Hortons for the boat's monetary value and $10,000 in punitive damages, citing stress and disappointment under Quebec's Consumer Protection Act. The whole case just resolved, and the court ruled that he never actually won the boat, according to the contest rules, and failed to prove any contractual breach or material harm on the part of Tim Hortons. So it was shut down. But could you imagine if he won this lawsuit, the precedent that would set? They would have 500,000 people suing them for a boat.
1: For a $70,000 boat, potentially 10 grand more in stress and punitive damages.
0: So if we go with just the boat, $70,000 times 500,000, that is that's $35 billion that they would be on the hook for.
1: Oh, no problem. Tim's is good for it.
0: Yeah, it's not a big deal for them. They can afford that.
1: No.
0: Yeah.
1: Chunk change.
0: Yeah.

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0: 96.3 Cruise FM, Stacey and Joel with you. Good morning. As you know, here on Cruise, we love a good recall story when Health Canada or whoever decides to share the information. We want to pass it along because, you know, it's a public service announcement. We need to make you aware of a couple of things here. President's Choice English-style ginger snap cookies recalled nationally, so all across Canada, and not for some weird, you know, like egg or mustard or whatever. It's the presence of metal wire fragments.
1: I have an allergy to metal wire, so yeah.
0: Oh, geez, dude, do not buy these cookies.
1: If I have them in my pantry, I'll be returning them immediately.
0: You should. There's a seafood one too, President's Choice, some shrimp and shrimp rings, whatever. Undeclared mustard, again.
1: You started in the wrong order. You picked the best one first, and now you got...
0: I did.
1: Everything now seems undeclared disappointing mustard. On the way down, yeah.
0: I guess this one too, which is a serious one. Mint chip non-dairy frozen dessert off the shelves for undeclared peanuts. Peanuts. Wow. Peanuts. Peanuts. What's a peanuts? Mm.
1: My favorite legume is a peanut. So good.
0: Anyway, watch what you're eating. I can't imagine though, I don't have any allergies. I was younger, my doctor was like, you have mild allergy to eggs, which I was really excited about because I hated eggs, but my parents still made me eat them anyway because they were like, don't worry, it's just a rash. And then
1: is that why you have such a hate on for eggs? I'm talking about eating eggs and you're all mad. It's because they give you rashes.
0: Maybe.
1: Do they still give you rashes or did you get over it?
0: No, but I don't eat a ton of eggs. Yeah. If I was you, I'd be broken out completely in a rash, right. I'm sure.
1: I get it now. I mean, that makes sense. I just thought you were against superfoods, that you were anti-health, but now...
0: No, I love understand. The benefits okay. of a good egg.
1: Okay.
0: But yeah, having to watch everything you eat so closely, if you are, you know, like peanuts or anything like that, eggs, what have you, milk,
1: right.
0: I couldn't imagine.
1: Yeah.
0: I couldn't imagine.
1: Yeah, I don't have too many allergies either. My main allergy that is always acting up, I have an allergy to hard work, which is like, I don't really.
0: Oh.
1: Yeah.
0: Do you stop breathing?
1: It's debilitating, yeah.
0: Yes. Yeah. Okay.

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1: Saskatoon's Transportation Committee is backing scaled-back changes to improve safety along Miller Avenue following pushback from local businesses. City administration originally proposed multi-million dollar upgrades featuring shared pathways on both sides of the major industrial roadway and a major intersection reconstruction, which business groups criticized as excessive and disruptive to daily operations. The committee instead endorsed a compromise plan that includes a shared pedestrian and cycling path along only the east side of the avenue and a less extensive redesign at 51st Street, leaving final approval up to City Council. A former teacher at a Saskatoon private Christian school has agreed to a proposed fine and a loss of her teaching license if she is found guilty of professional misconduct. Dawn Beaudry appeared before a virtual hearing of the Saskatchewan Professional Teachers Regulatory Board regarding allegations tied to her time at the institution formerly known as Christian Center Academy, which faces historical misconduct and abuse claims. Beaudry told the committee she agreed to the potential penalties, including a $2,000 fine and license revocation, to spare a former student from having to testify at a full hearing. And Saskatoon Tribal Council Chief Mark Arcand spoke out, saying that dismantling the city's recent homeless encampment was the right decision due to safety concerns, drug use, and a lack of security. Arcand emphasized that no one should be sleeping on the ground as winter approaches, but stressed that systemic issues run deeper when individuals refuse available support. He called for a stronger focus on compassionate care, increased wraparound services, and long-term solutions to help individuals overcome addictions and find stable, healthy housing. As always, you can check out all your local news stories at sasktoday.ca.
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2: Good morning, I'm Dave Thomas. It's back to work for the Saskatchewan Roughriders today. The team will practice for the first time this week as they prepare for Saturday's return matchup against the Montreal Alouettes. The Riders still control their playoff destiny, which kicker Brett Lothar says is exciting.
3: What other position would you rather be in right now? Back against the wall? That's when I think everything's most fun. You know, we still control our own destiny, win twice, and both of them are at home. We have the crowd rocking and just looking forward to the next two games.
2: Now we should start to learn what Saturday's lineup may look like as receiver Samuel Emelis was close to a return to the roster last week. To the ice where all 32 NHL teams were on the ice last night, and don't look now, but the Edmonton Oilers may have learned how to play defense. Vasily Podkolzin scored twice, Connor McDavid had a goal and three assists, and the Oilers topped the LA Kings 4-1 last night. The Oilers have allowed only 5 goals in their last 4 games. In other action, Martin Pospisil's first goal of the season in the third period snapped a 2-2 tie and lifted the Calgary Flames to their first win of the campaign, 4-2 over the Anaheim Ducks. Cole Perfetti scored twice, Mark Scheifele had a goal and 2 assists, and the Winnipeg Jets topped Minnesota 5-2. Dylan Gunther and Mikhail Sergachev each had a goal and an assist as the Utah Mammoth beat the Toronto Maple Leafs 5-4. Buffalo outscored Montreal 4-3 in a shootout. Vancouver lost their 5th in a row, falling 3-2 to the Islanders, and St. Louis was all over Ottawa 7-2. Other winners yesterday were New Jersey, Florida, Carolina, Seattle, the Rangers, Chicago, Colorado, Vegas, and Boston. Lastly, Freddie Peralta threw 6 innings of 4-hit ball. Liam Hicks of Toronto lined a 2-run single, and the Tampa Bay Rays beat the visiting Cleveland Guardians 3-1 to even the American League Championship Series at 1-1. Game 3 is tomorrow in Cleveland. And that's your sports. Get the latest on your team from our team with the Sports Cage Insider Report. 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
1: Okay, let's take a look at this forecast. 11 is what we can expect. Mix of sun and cloud. There was some frost on my car this morning, which was just gross, quite frankly. Tomorrow, 10 degrees.
4: Did you use the scraper or the old credit card? Were you ready to go?
1: My scraper.
4: Oh, good for you.
1: Yep, my scraper was accessible in the hatch of my vehicle, so I was proud of myself for that.
4: What a birthday treat. What a good way to start off your birthday, huh?
1: Honestly, so prepared, so frosty.
4: Yeah.
1: 10 tomorrow, 17.

0: In the sunshine for Friday, 20 on Saturday. Not bad for, halfway through October. For Sunday, 13 in the sunshine. Right now, mostly cloudy and zero.
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0: 96.3 Cruise FM with Variety, The Rocks. Good morning. It's Joel and the Coop. We got DJ Joel Jeezy and Coop Doggy Dog over there on the ones and twos, right? You're the
1: you're that's the mix, us. You bet.
0: The mix master this morning. You're mixing those tunes for us. It's Stacey's birthday, by the way. So if you want to text in 938-0963, I'll give you her address so you can go wish her a happy birthday in person and serenade her. You could sing to her from below the balcony there. Bring an instrument. Mm-hmm. Bring a boombox. You can do it old school.
1: Yeah.
0: Maybe just throw old a birthday school. Brick up towards towards her balcony.
1: I prefer bags of food, like some nice, you know, I don't know, noodles or something.
0: If somebody threw a bag of noodles, would you actually eat it, though? You wouldn't eat it. Would you?
1: Probably
0: yeah,
1: not.
0: You probably would.
1: I
0: depending
1: don't know.
0: On how it looked, you might eat it. She
1: unless
0: might.
1: It was like a skip the dishes or something. Yeah. If someone skipped me some food.
0: Right. we're not giving Stacey anything today. I'm going to take her to the food court later this morning and let her get anything she wants for under $10. That's going to be hashtag blessing for her. But she's giving away prizes this morning. Nickelback tickets to that kick-ass cruise concert coming up April 2nd at Sastel Center. And we're going to do the perfect 10 around 7:50-ish. Somewhere around that window. Also, later on this morning, we have tickets to the Rider game that Stacey is personally giving away from her own personal stash.
1: You're welcome.
0: So generous. And all you have to do is text the word pigskin to 938-0963. You got movie passes, too, for the Coliseum Roxy mashup where they're showing those horror movies. We'll give those away after 9. So lots of stuff.
1: Yeah. So many things.
0: Big issue in Saskatoon. Lots of talk, especially from the business community in the North End, about the city's plan for Miller Avenue. They're calling for a proposed pedestrian and cycling upgrade where they're going to put in two different pathways. Weren't they? Oh, no. Okay. Proposed $9 million shared pathway, both sides of Miller.
1: Mm-hmm.
0: They were going to remove 157 trees, 22 parking stalls, and then there was going to be a $6.2 million intersection overhaul at 51st Street to address the safety concerns and collision history there. Though the business community has been calling it overkill and saying it's going to be disruptive to industrial operations. So the city actually listened. I'm just trying to figure out if this is fake news. Is this real?
1: No, it's real. It's
0: City
1: real.
0: City Council listened to the community, and they scaled back, presenting an option of a single $2.6 million pathway on the east side only and less intrusive intersection work. So,
1: and this is dropping the cost from $6.2 million down to $2.6 million.
0: I just feel
1: the people
0: like,
1: have spoken and saved
0: happening?
1: The city some money.
0: The city is
1: like
0: doing budget saving measures and listening to people. I don't know what kind of a bizarre world
1: like
0: I've woken up in this morning.
1: Saving trees at the same time?
0: Yeah.
1: Oh my God.
0: You know what? Initially when I heard about this plan to do that, you and I put a post about it on Facebook thinking like, nobody wants that. But there are people who do work in the North End there. They want a walking path that wouldn't mind being able to bike around because there really isn't a good way to get around other than car in the North End, right? So I just feel like there are more areas of the city that definitely could use something like this. I think the Melville area there by the exhibition, definitely let's trim that down and eliminate some
1: 100%.
0: Lanes and put in a walking path for people to take in that industrial zone.
1: You know what else could use a beautiful walking path? Circle Drive. The entirety of Circle
0: Drive. I agree. Yes. Who doesn't want to walk along there? And let's just extend that right onto the airport. Airport Drive there, too. I can't tell you how many times I've been like, I want to go catch my flight and walk
1: just
0: to the
1: walk
0: airport.
1: There.
0: But there's no good path to walk. And that's what keeps me from doing it. So.

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1: 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I'm Dave Thomas, voice of the Saskatchewan Rough Riders. 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The pregame show's at 12 and kickoff with Luke Mullinder and I is at 1. 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

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It's Stacy and Joel. This is just such inspiring information. First of all, even thinking about retiring, unless you've got a plump, juicy pension that's going to carry you through those final goals.

0: retiring, unless you've got a plump, juicy pension that's going to carry you through those final golden years of your life, whatever. But if you don't, wealth management and financial groups are really urging the federal government to raise the mandatory pension, basically, from 71 to 73 or about 75.
1: Yeah.
0: And that's kind of sad because they're basically saying that they want to give people a chance to save more money. Is that how I'm reading this?
1: Yeah. Give you more time to plan for retirement. You need to plan to retirement or for retirement in your mid-70s now. I'm just trying to find the age where you have to start pulling out RRSPs. Is it 71? Is that what they're saying here?
0: Well, they're basically saying, like, because in your brain, do you not think of retirement at 65? Like, I feel like that's what is, like, industry-wide.
1: Well, do you remember Freedom 55, where they used to talk about that, too, back in the 80s and 90s, where that used to be a real
0: thing? And now they're saying, like, you're probably going to be working into your 70s. So, yeah, go ahead and contribute to that RRSP until you're 75.
1: Here's the current rule. You're required to take action on your retirement savings plan by December 31st of the year you turn 71. So you have to start withdrawing those RRSPs. And then, of course, as you withdraw them, the government can tax you on them too, right? So if you are retired at that point, you can pull out as much as you want and you pay it like it's income. But if you're still having to work and pull it out too, now you're getting double taxed. I'm not exactly sure, but it just is a commentary on, I think, where we're at as a society with being able to retire. I say, why not just bump the age to 90? Why not just make it 90? And then when you're in your 90s, you can start pulling out. Right?
0: When that's inspiring.
1: Work all the way till then. I think that would be a really nice way to do it. By the way, too, if you have to do Canada Pension Plan, we talked about this recently, too, because you have to start pulling that out at a certain age, too. And the maximum payout is around $1,500. Is it $1,500? Is that what I said it was? Somewhere around there that you can get per month. But if you were to take that money over the course of 35 years that you're putting into Canada Pension Plan and you and your employer both put it into a savings account that was interest bearing, you'd have like over $1 million sitting there by the time you're ready to retire. So I like to leave that to the government. You give them your money and they give you less back. That's always
0: I do trust them more than I trust myself.
1: Yeah, I know.

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0: 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Coming up in a few minutes, we've got tickets to Nickelback. They're going to be in Saskatoon April 2nd. Tickets don't go on sale until Friday morning at Ticketmaster, but we've got Beat the Box Office coming up shortly here with the Perfect 10. You can be listening for that. Also, text the word pigskin to 938-0963 for your chance to win tickets to see the Rough Riders play the Alouettes coming up on Saturday. We're going to do this live, and I spoiled it just now by opening up the lottery app. It's not my fault, guys. Just kind of get ready and be prepared. There's a big Lotto Max jackpot last night, $85 million. And I was wondering if anybody won the jackpot. It's highly unlikely because the jackpot now sits at $90 million. That's what we're at. And we've got 18 max millions. And what does it say here? 90 prizes of $100,000 for the next draw coming up on Friday night. Stacey, I've been teaching her how to gamble more efficiently, how to save time and be able to gamble in a way that is more sensitive to that. And one of the ways to do that is with the app. I recommend the app, although as much fun as it is for you to stand in line behind somebody who has 15 lottery tickets and wait for them to check all of those, you can do all of that yourself on the app now in your car outside the gas station or wherever you could do it at home. You don't need to...
1: On your couch, man.
0: Yeah, you can just do it wherever.
1: Go anywhere anymore. Talk to anybody.
0: You bought an old school paper ticket, and Stacey's going to scan her ticket. We decided that we're going to split the lottery win if we win. Although I might flee to Mexico. I

0: there. It says winner.
1: What is it?
0: I don't know. This is the beauty of if you buy the tickets on the app, then it before you even open the tickets, it'll just tell you you've got a little yellow blurb that says you're a winner.
1: Did you win $100,000 or something?
0: I'll tell you right now. Oh, that's not too bad. Look it.
1: What?
0: Can you see that?
1: I can't. That's
0: 22
1: too far
0: bucks
1: for me
0: and
1: to
0: a
1: read.
0: Free play.
1: Dude, that's 11 for me. All right.
0: No, if it's a jackpot, Stacey.
1: Oh, okay.
0: You want to cut that? It is your birthday. I could give you $11 for your birthday. Would that make it a...
1: I'm seeing a non-winning ticket.
0: I know.
1: Both of mine are duds.
0: Yeah.
1: Jeez.
0: Sorry about your loss. That's the way it goes.
1: Yeah,
0: but it is 90 million.
1: Bucks.
0: It's 90 million on Friday. We could do this again. Well, I don't know. Do we want to come into the station on Saturday just to do a live break? Just in the middle of nowhere? Scan our lottery tickets. That'd be fun.

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0: 96.3 Cruise FM variety that rocks. Stacy and Joel, good morning. It is time for us to give away a couple of tickets to this kick-ass cruise concert. Nickelback, the Everything Under the Sun Tour, April 2nd, Saskatel Center. 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But we get to beat the box office and give you tickets before they go on sale. We are doing that with the Perfect 10 this morning. And if you've never played this game before, it's, it's really fun. You guess... or you answer a trivia question, and if you get all 10 correct, you win the tickets. Boom, done, dusted. But if you get one wrong, we move on to the next caller, and then you can call back in. I believe, wasn't yesterday's Tammy? She called back in and
1: won? Did she win, or did she fail the second time too? I can't remember.
0: It's too long ago. Chance.
1: You can't expect me to remember a full day ago.
0: No, yeah. Of course not. Okay, so based on that, we will go to the phones and take a caller.
1: People are phoning in for this already, if you can believe
0: that. That's shocking.
1: Okay, let's head to the phone. Hello, Cruz.
2: Hey, how's it going?
1: Good. How you doing?
2: Good.
1: Who is this?
0: Who's this?
2: This is Gord.
1: Gord, okay. Gord. Let's go. Without further ado, okay, Stacy.
2: Yeah.
0: Question number one, Gord. What is the most common instrument used for a solo in a rock song?
2: Guitar.
1: Whoa.
0: That is correct.
1: This guy knows his music.
0: Question number two. What do you call the cute little thing the guitar player uses to play the guitar?
2: A pick.
0: A pick is correct. Question number three. How many strings does a standard bass guitar have?
2: Six.
0: Gord, six is incorrect. Thanks for playing, buddy. Moving on to the next caller.
1: Hello, Cruz. Hello?
3: Hello?
1: Hey, do you have an answer to how many strings does a standard bass guitar have?
3: Four.
1: Yeah. Who's this? Hello? Who dis? What's your name?
3: John.
1: Hi, John. Okay, John, we got question four coming at you.
0: What's a term for worrying that is also part of a guitar's neck?
3: Can you repeat that again? It's kind of choppy here.
0: That's okay. What is a term for worrying about something, but it's also a part of a guitar's neck?
3: I can barely hear you.
1: Okay, that's the wrong answer. All right, moving on. Hi, who's this?
2: Gord.
1: Oh,
2: Gord again.
1: Gord again.
0: Okay. Oh, Gord with
1: you. He got it. Yeah,
2: here
1: it
2: is.
1: All right, question five.
0: Okay, question five. What are the two symbols clamped together on a metal pole that go when you stomp on your left foot?
2: Oh, the symbols.
0: No. Good try, Gord.
1: All right, talk to you in 1 minute, Gord. Hi, Cruz. Hello. Oh, that's both the lines. Is anybody going to phone in next here? Or do we?
0: They're
1: okay,
0: panicking, looking up all the information on drums they can.
1: Hi, who's this?
2: This is Gord.
1: Gord again. Okay. Jeez.
2: Hi-hat.
0: Yes, Gord, you're right. Oh, my God. Question number six. What do you call the area right in front of the stage at a concert where people aggressively smush against each other?
2: Mosh pit.
0: That is correct. Gord, question seven. What do you call when the band plays a few songs to an empty venue?
2: A few songs to an empty venue. Oh, no.
0: Wow, this has been so aggravating.
2: Oh boy,
0: drawing a blank.
1: All right, we'll talk to you again. Talk to you again soon. Hi, Cruz. Hello.
4: Hi.
1: Can you tell us what do you call it when a band plays a few songs to an empty venue?
4: To an empty venue?
1: Yeah.
4: A gig.
0: Not quite.
1: Should we give a hint on it? It happens.
0: I think so.
1: It happens before the show. Hi, Cruz. Hello.
2: Happens before the show, the warm-up?
0: Close.
2: When they're testing the instruments, I'm trying to think.
0: That's right. You are so close.
1: And we'll move on.
0: We got to move on. Sorry,
1: hi,
0: man.
1: Cruz. Do you have an answer? He almost gave it there. Hello?
5: Hi. Sound check?
1: Oh, there we go.
0: There you go.
1: Yes.
0: What's your name?
5: Lee.
0: Okay, question eight, Lee. What is the name of the device that lets guitarists bend all six strings at once by pushing or pulling on a metal arm?
5: Whammy bar?
1: Yeah.
0: That's correct, Lee. Question number nine. What do you call the extra songs the band plays at the end of their show?
5: Encore.
0: That's correct. Lee, question 10. Who is the best-selling rock band of all time?
5: Nickelback.
0: No.
5: No.
1: So
0: try
1: close.
0: Again. You never know. You might get through.
1: Hi, Cruz.
6: Hey, it's Rodney here from Powell City, Kinsman.
1: Hi, Rodney from
0: Rodney,
1: Powell City.
0: Rodney, how's it going?
6: Good. How are you guys?
1: We're great. Do you want
0: question 10,
1: swoop
0: Rodney,
1: in and steal the show?
6: Where are we
0: Who's
6: at
0: the best-selling
6: here,
0: rock band?
6: Sorry?
1: Who is the best-selling rock band of all time?
6: The best-selling rock band of all time?
1: Yeah.
0: Yes.
1: Deep sigh.
6: I mean, come on. There's so many. Is it the Beatles?
0: It is the Beatles. Rodney! There you go.
1: Powell City Kinsman, wow. Rodney. You just did it. You, after all the hard work that everybody put in, you came in and stole it.
6: Hey,
0: stole it all.
6: I'm okay.
0: Congrats, Rodney.
6: I'm okay.
0: Stay on the line.
6: Okay, we'll do.

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2: Saskatoon's Transportation Committee is backing scaled back changes to improve safety along Miller Avenue following pushback from local businesses. City administration originally proposed multi-million dollar upgrades featuring shared pathways on both sides of the major industrial roadway and a major intersection reconstruction, which business groups criticized as excessive and disruptive to daily operations. The committee instead endorsed a compromise plan that includes a shared pedestrian and cycling path along only the east side of the avenue and a less extensive redesign at 51st Street, leaving final approval up to City Council. A former teacher at a Saskatoon private Christian school has agreed to a proposed fine and the loss of her teaching license if she is found guilty of professional misconduct. Dawn Beaudry appeared before a virtual hearing of the Saskatchewan Professional Teachers Regulatory Board regarding allegations tied to her time at the institution formerly known as Christian Center Academy, which faces historical misconduct and abuse claims. Beaudry told the committee she agreed to the potential penalties, including a $2,000 fine and license revocation, to spare a former student from having to testify at a full hearing. And Saskatoon Tribal Council Chief Mark Arcand spoke out, saying that dismantling the city's recent homeless encampment was the right decision due to safety concerns, drug use, and a lack of security. Arcand emphasized that no one should be sleeping on the ground as winter approaches, but stressed that systemic issues run deeper when individuals refuse available support. He called for a stronger focus on compassionate care, increased wraparound services, and long-term solutions to help individuals overcome addictions and find stable, healthy housing. As always, you can check out all your local news stories at sasktoday.ca.
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3: Good morning, I'm Dave Thomas. It's back to work for the Saskatchewan Roughriders today. The team will practice for the first time this week as they prepare for Saturday's return matchup against the Montreal Alouettes. The Riders still control their playoff destiny, which kicker Brett Lawther says is exciting.
4: What other position would you rather be in right now? Back against the wall? That's when I think everything's most fun. You know, we still control our own destiny, win twice, and both of them are at home. We have the crowd rocking and just looking forward to the next two games.
3: Now we should start to learn what Saturday's lineup may look like as receiver Samuel Emelis was close to a return to the roster last week. To the ice, where all 32 NHL teams were on the ice last night, and don't look now, but the Edmonton Oilers may have learned how to play defense. Vasily Podkolzin scored twice, Connor McDavid had a goal and three assists, and the Oilers topped the LA Kings 4-1 last night. The Oilers have allowed only 5 goals in their last 4 games. In other action, Martin Pospisil's first goal of the season in the third period snapped a 2-2 tie and lifted the Calgary Flames to their first win of the campaign, 4-2 over the Anaheim Ducks. Cole Perfetti scored twice, Mark Scheifele had a goal and 2 assists, and the Winnipeg Jets topped Minnesota 5-2. Dylan Gunther and Mikhail Sergachev each had a goal and an assist as the Utah Mammoth beat the Toronto Maple Leafs 5-4. Buffalo outscored Montreal 4-3 in a shootout. Vancouver lost their 5th in a row, falling 3-2 to the Islanders, and St. Louis was all over Ottawa 7-2. Other winners yesterday were New Jersey, Florida, Carolina, Seattle, the Rangers, Chicago, Colorado, Vegas, and Boston. Lastly, Freddy Peralta threw 6 innings of 4-hit ball. Liam Hicks of Toronto lined a 2-run single, and the Tampa Bay Rays beat the visiting Cleveland Guardians 3-1 to even the American League Championship Series at 1-1. Game 3 is tomorrow in Cleveland. And that's your sports. Get the latest on your team from our team with the Sports Cage Insider Report. 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
5: Cruise weather, we're into that time of year where we have to deal with wind chill. There was a wind chill this morning of about -7, but this afternoon, no such worries. We're going to get up to about 11 with a mix of sun and cloud. Tomorrow, not bad. 10 degrees is the high. Friday, looking beautiful, up to about 17, and Saturday at about 20. Right now, it's zero.
6: 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But the back of our jersey says 96.3 Cruise FM, a Harvard Media station.

96.3 Cruise FM with Variety the Rocks. Good morning. It's Stacey and Joel. We still have a chance for you to get in on the Rough Rider tickets for the game coming up on Saturday. It's a Saturday matinee game. You get to have fun with the Rough Riders and then still get home for a good night's sleep. Easily to do. Mm-hmm. And if you want to win those tickets to that game, all you have to do is text the word pigs.

0: Skin to 938-0963. That's an easy one. We made it easy for you today. Yesterday was a challenge with a lot of people spelling Alouette wrong. Let's see how you do with this one today, and we'll give those away coming up at the end of this hour here. We always like talking about a good recall, and, you know, sometimes they're very minor, like, oh, there's undeclared mustard in there, or there's a little bit of egg in whatever it would be. What was it, chicken with undeclared egg in it recently?
1: Yeah, which is always funny.
0: Like that big of a deal. This one, I think, is kind of a big deal, and what is it, Health Canada? I'm just trying to see who it is that's recalling this. Yeah, Health Canada is recalling 246 saunas. These are the Sauna 360 units sold in Canada from February of last year to July of this year. What?
1: Is it for overheating? Are people getting cooked? Yeah.
0: Oh. No. I mean, that would make sense. It just doesn't stop heating up. No, what's happening is the benches inside the sauna have been unexpectedly collapsing, posing a fall hazard to users, which is not what you want to have happen when you're in there. I don't know if you're in there. It's in your own house, right? It's not like it's outside, so maybe you're sitting in there buck naked, falling to the ground with
1: some splinters
0: in your butt.
1: Can you imagine getting some wood in your butt? No thanks. That's awful.
0: Yeah, so far they've had 9 incidents reported, which is quite a few. That is, like, when you think about some of the food recalls where how hundreds of thousands of product are out there and they might have a couple of incidents. So 9 out of 246, that's pretty good odds that you're going to fall through the bench and get an injury to your rear end there. And they're saying owners must stop immediately, stop using the saunas, and contact Sauna 360 for a free professional installation of a reinforced bench in there.
1: Okay, that makes sense.
0: Yeah.
1: These things range from like almost 20 grand as well. So it's like, you know, pretty.
0: Oh, yeah, it's an investment for sure. For sure. Yeah. And the last thing you want is to fall through and be laying there, hot, sweaty mess. Your phone is outside. It's like naked. That senior citizens commercial where you fall and you can't get up, but you're naked and you're in a hot room. It's not good.
1: Gross.

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Stacy and Joel, good morning to you. We are giving away rider tickets this morning. Text the keyword, all one word, pigskin to 938-0963. Those are tickets for the game on Saturday against the Alouettes. We'll also be giving away some Roxy tickets. The Coliseum there, they air scary movies in all of October, so we're giving a couple of tickets away for that. This is a very interesting bit of health information. Some researchers have decided or determined

0: determined, I should say. Consuming olive oil 15 minutes before you eat carbohydrates significantly reduces post-meal blood sugar spikes in compared to eating carbs first and then oil after, which nothing finishes off a good meal like a cup of olive oil.
1: Like a cup of oil, yeah.
0: But also at the same time, starting your meal with olive oil kind of grosses me out. They do say, though, that the oil slows your gastric emptying, delaying how quickly glucose enters your bloodstream, blah, right. blah, blah. It's all very scientific.
1: Yeah.
0: This has been tested, though, on mice, I want to say. So, again, we're not, like, I get it. They test mice because, you know, we consider them to be like a little pest or whatever. But do we really share that much DNA with a mouse?
1: Well, I'm just imagining them giving the mouse a little shot glass of just a tiny little bit of oil. Here, have this.
0: And then one strand of spaghetti.
1: Yeah, or just a little bit of bread. And being like, oh, look at how the gut health of the mice after they cut it open. And I don't know what kind of experiments they're doing, but... I
0: could never just drink straight oil. Though.
1: I do agree with you. Yeah, that just sounds... I'll deal with the diabetes from the high blood sugar before I would rather deal with that. But you know what? I came up with a little rhyme in honor of this so they could help people remember how to eat and what order to eat it. What do you think of this? Oil before carbs. Don't worry about your lard. Carbs before oil. Your waistline will spoil.
0: That rolls right off the tongue. What about
1: words to live by?
0: Oil before pasta helps you lose weight faster.
1: Yeah, that's not bad.
0: That one?
1: Yeah, I like it.

0: 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And that rocks.
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0: 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It's Stacy and Joel here with you. Massive wine heist story. This seems like it would be, suitable for a movie or for somebody to at least write a book about. There was
1: I love heists.
0: Yeah, a heist that took place in Tuscany. They stole 30,000 bottles of premium red wine, valued at 5 million euros or 8 million Canadian is what they stole here. They stole.
1: Holy Toledo.
0: Yeah, it's a lot. Divided by 30,000, it's not that much per bottle. It's not like they're stealing like $50,000 bottles of wine, but it's the volume of them. 8,000 to 10,000 bottles of Solea, Tignanello, and Guado El. I can't even say these, which retail at about $250. To $2,000 per bottle. So seven suspects disabled alarms. They bypassed security, loaded two trucks during a rare biannual shipment window. And so they're suspecting that it's an inside job too, which makes it even more fishy.
1: Well, that's a lot of, like, I don't know, when you're heisting something, artwork, I wouldn't think it's, you know, something very cumbersome, but like cases of wine, that's a lot of work.
0: Yeah. Oh, yeah. Yeah.
1: Put out.
0: I wonder if they carried it themselves. Were they using the warehouse forklift to do it? Because, yeah, that is a lot of wine. That is a lot of carrying and quite exhausting. There are easier things that you can steal, that's for sure, and easier things to sell. And the winery's insurance apparently only covers a fraction of the loss, too. So,
1: Like one-tenth of the $8 million.
0: The officials who work for the wine company are warning global buyers against unofficial sales, but I don't think people are going to buy stuff, even if it seems sketchy. Think about how many sketchy things get bought and sold on Marketplace and Kijiji. People aren't like,
1: 100%.
0: Can you tell me where you got this? I'd like to know the origins of it. Let's see your receipt, you know? Think about all the illegal cigarettes. The unmarked cigarettes that are getting sold so readily because they're cheaper. Knowing people, I would say they'll probably have no problem buying it.
1: I would say no.
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0: 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Stacey, there's something different about her today. She's aged just ever so slightly and ever so gracefully. On this day of her birth, the anniversary, earlier in the 19th century from last century.
1: You're right. Last century.
0: Right?
1: Oh, my God.
0: Isn't that weird? Mm-hmm. By the way, if you want to wish Stacey a happy birthday, text the station here, 9380963, and just say birthday, and then I'll send you her address, and you can go right to her house. I'm not a woman, but I imagine this is something that every woman wants, is for strangers to show up at their residence and sing to
1: them. You know exactly what a woman wants, Joel.
0: Yeah, I thought so. I am really in touch with my feminine sides.

0: So, yeah. It's going to be a great day for you. I've given it to 47 people so far.
1: Where the dude in the boombox, John Cusack, boombox.
0: I forget what that movie's called. You could also text us the name of that movie right now to save me from Googling it.
1: I think it's Say Anything.
0: Is that what it is? I don't know if I've ever seen it, to be honest with you, that movie.
1: John Cusack,
0: boombox. Oh, okay, so you are going to Google it afterwards. Okay,
1: Say Anything. I was right.
0: All right, so what we're doing right now is we're going to give away some tickets to the Rough Rider game to see them play against the Alouettes on Saturday. They're playing at Mosaic Stadium. Mm-hmm. Obviously, we're going to give you tickets for the game here. We're not going to make you go all the way to Montreal to watch a game. That would be a fun contest, right? We'll give away tickets that are 2,000 miles away and then figure out your way
1: with
0: there.
1: With no air travel. $100
0: tickets.
1: Money.
0: Yeah, none of it. Figure it out on your own. No, it's for the game here coming up on Saturday. And we've been taking text messages. You just had to text Pigskin. Some people will texted in, it has two words. I'm just trying to think. I saw one, Pugskin. Pugskin was... That was a
1: Jen
0: good one.
1: Jen teaches art. She's like, oh, my fat fingers, I did Pugskin.
0: Yeah, somebody also texted in Pink Skin, which is a whole other thing.
1: We'll leave that one right now
0: or touch that one at all. But good try. Good try to whoever texted in Pink Skin. Not the right thing. But I've got everybody who actually got the right text to us in the draw drum here. I'm going to give it a little spin-a-rooney, little whirly-poo. Okay. Mix them up. Everybody's in there. It's like a big mosh pit of phone numbers.
1: It is.
0: Yeah, it's all sweaty in there. Okay.
1: Here.
0: Got one?
1: Take it. Yeah.
0: Okay. Let's see. I think this is probably a local number. I don't know.
1: I'm going to say local, too.
0: Let's guess local. I hope for you on your birthday that you get it right, because that would be so embarrassing to guess that it's not.
1: Right.
0: Wow, you were right. Okay.
1: Ooh,
0: here
1: thank
0: we
1: goodness.
0: Go.
2: You have dialed a number to which long-distance charges apply.
1: Snap.
2: Please dial 1 or 0. And
0: see, this is the fun of a landline, is that you have to dial a 1 if it's not local. If it's not within the area you are in. Like, I need to explain what... I just hit the... I got to do it again. I hit two numbers at the same time. This is going great, Cooper. Why don't you fill it with some witty anecdotes while
1: we just leave awkward air
0: just
1: while
0: get
1: I
0: air.
1: Breathe into the microphone?
0: Sure, yeah.
1: Okay,
0: I think I got it this time. It's ringing. It also rang once last time, and then we were sadly disappointed. What's going to happen?
3: Hello, Carter.
0: Hello, who's this?
1: Hello?
3: Hi, this is Gerard.
0: Gerard, how are you?
3: Good. How are you?
0: Great. This is Stacy and Joel over at Cruise FM.
3: Oh, sweet.
0: We're just following.
1: Sweet. That is exactly what we are.
0: See how your day is going. That was it. Okay, bye. No, I'm just kidding.
3: Oh, perfect. Yeah.
0: You won yourself tickets to see the Rough Riders play against the Alouettes.
1: Nice, man.
0: As you know, the Riders are on a real hot streak right now, too. So things are going good.
1: They are not. They are not doing so well. We're hoping for a win. It's also the Legends game, which is kind of cool. They're bringing back some retro jerseys, which is always, I always love the retro stuff. It's pretty cool. And they have the Cameco Touchdown for Dreams, the Pep Band's playing. It's a whole thing. And you get to go, Gerard.
3: Sweet. That'll be great.
0: I just have a question for you. I'm just looking back through the previous texts from you. You were the guy who texted in the picture of the turkey vulture.
3: Yes.
0: Yeah. Right. So, any more turkey vulture sightings?
3: Not yet. We've been out looking.
0: Do they really do? I read about them that they shoot some sort of like, is it a poisonous fart or something? What are they? It's poisonous spit? What is it?
3: I'm not too sure.
0: Makes
3: one
0: you sick?
3: Sound, never did anything like that.
0: Oh, so. Okay. Well.
1: Oh, thank goodness.
0: Yeah, that's good. All right.
3: Yeah.
1: Okay, Gerard, stay on the line, buddy.
0: Are you going to bring your turkey vulture to the game?
3: Are they allowed?
0: I think so, yeah. Yeah.
1: If it's an emotional support turkey vulture.
3: Yeah, I'll get a little jersey for him.
0: Okay, sounds good.
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2: Nirvana's frontman kept this song's origin a secret, so no one knows what the hell it's about. Some say it's about a stack of letters his wife kept from a former lover, Billy Corgan of the Smashing Pumpkins. Some say it's just about his wife in general. Some say it's about kids with cancer. Others say that one time Courtney Love really did give him a gift in a heart-shaped box. Who's to say? Here's Nirvana on Big Shiny 90s.

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0: 96.3 Cruise FM, Stacy and Joel on a Wednesday morning. Yes, that's it.
1: It's you
0: Wednesday.
1: Got it. Yeah.
0: Thanks, buddy.
1: We've only been saying the name of the day for 3 hours now, but thanks for coming out.
0: I'm just trying to make it stick. You know what I'm saying?
1: Okay.
0: 11 is what we can expect for a high today. Mix of sun and cloud. 10 degrees tomorrow, but the weekend looks pretty nice. 17 on Friday in the sunshine. For Saturday, 20 degrees and sunny. That is going to be a gorgeous day. Sunday, more sunshine, 13. And it looks like decent temperatures next week. There are a few nights where we have, Sunday night down to -2. But honestly, very decent. Right now, it is clear and 2 degrees.

0: 96.3 Cruise FM with Variety that rocks. Good morning. It's Stacey and Joel here with you. We've got tickets to go check out a movie right now. Coliseum presents the Roxy Film Series. They're doing some scary movies for the month of October, with it being the month that has Halloween in it. They've got a bunch of movies that you can go check out. Actually, Poltergeist is playing tonight. The Dark Knight. The Batman movie, October 18th. That's the one with Heath Ledger as the Joker, October 18th
1: so
0: and the
1: good.
0: 21st. They got The Exorcist on October 25th and the 28th. And then on Halloween, the night itself, they're playing Night of the Living Dead. So lots of fun, nostalgic ways to give yourself the creeps. And if you want to win those passes, just text us right now, 938-0963. What's the keyword we're doing? Is it scary?
1: Scary. Ooh,
0: scary.
1: Yeah,
0: very scary. Yeah, we'll give those away in a little bit.

0: Hang on tight for the most exciting 8 seconds in professional sports. 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

0: 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That is it for us. We are done for the day. Another epic show, I would say. Top,
1: epic.
0: At least
1: honestly.
0: Top three. Maybe even our best show
1: time?
0: Ever. Yeah.

0: And if you want to check it out, it'll be on the podcast later on.
1: Yep,
0: definitely,
1: that's right.
0: Definitely worth your time, I would say, for sure. Yeah.
1: 100%.
0: Yeah. Yeah. You don't have anything better going on in your life other than listening to our podcast. So there
1: well,
0: you go.
1: It is
0: You're
1: condensed
0: welcome.
1: Into usually, I'd say, between like 22 and 28 minutes, yeah. something like that. So, you know, you're walking the dog, pop your headphones in, take a listen.
0: Yeah.
1: Sitting at your desk, pop those headphones in,
0: pop
1: take
0: them in.
1: A listen.
0: Who wants to listen
1: pop
0: to your coworkers talk? Listen to us
1: no.
0: talk instead. We're pros, right?
1: Honestly.
0: Okay, well, it's our last break of the show. I also wanted to take this opportunity to yet again wish you a very happy birthday.
1: Oh, thanks, buddy.
0: Stacey's turning 71 today. Just, you look fantastic for your age.
1: Damn, I look good.
0: I really Woo! Feel like that's the trick. As you get older, instead of telling people, I don't know why people are like, oh, I'm 29 again. Like, you're not fooling anyone. Mm-mm. But if you go around telling people you're like late 50s or 60s, they'll be like, whoa, you look so good for your age. How is that?
1: It's
0: so
1: a
0: that's,
1: great...
0: It's the inverse. You start lying about it.
1: Add an extra 8 to 10 years onto your age, and the compliments you'll receive will just make you feel so good.
0: That's right. Even though you're living a lie, it's still going to be good. So what do you got
1: it
0: going on
1: good.
0: Today for your birthday?
1: Just probably a nice dinner with some peeps. And that's, I don't know. What else do you do when you're 48? I'm not going to be like, I've rented a hall. There's a band.
0: I mean, that would be fun. I would love that.
1: I'll save that for 50. Then
0: okay.
1: I'll do something fun for 50.
0: Sounds good. All right. Well, you enjoy your birthday. I'll talk to you tomorrow.
1: Thanks, man.

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1: Hey, what's going on? It's Marina filling in for Sean again, hanging out with you for another show. And honestly, at this point, Sean might have to start paying me rent for living in his time slot. Hope you're having a great Wednesday. I've got great music on the way as well. A few things to make you laugh as always, and hopefully something that makes whatever you're doing today a little more enjoyable. Whether you're working or driving, avoiding your responsibilities, or pretending to look busy while listening to the radio, I'm just happy that you're here. So let's have some fun today.

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1: Okay, I need someone to explain what is happening with my phone because I think it's possessed. And not even like in a cool horror movie kind of way. My phone keeps randomly playing Christian music. I'm not kidding. I can have zero apps open. I will close all the apps and my phone will just start playing some random Christian song and then it'll stop and it'll start again. I can lock my phone, put it down, and this thing is still going. And the phone isn't even old, guys. I literally bought this in August. It's a S26. It's like the newest version of the Samsung phones. Like, I've had this thing for just a couple of months and apparently it's already found Jesus. Meanwhile, I'm sitting here trying to figure out if I need to call technical support or an exorcist. And the worst part is I don't even know what song it is. I can just hear it start playing out of nowhere. And at this point, I'm waiting for it to start playing some gospel music while I'm in the shower. Like, has anybody else had this happen? Especially with a brand new phone? Because I did not pay for a brand new phone to get unsolicited worship music.

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2: Hey, it's Marina in for Sean. Lotto Max is officially at the point where I need to start taking this personally. Nobody won the $85 million jackpot last night, so now it has officially climbed to a record-breaking $90 million. That is the biggest lottery jackpot ever offered in Canada. 90 mil! I could buy a house, pay off my bills, buy groceries without checking my bank account first, and still have enough money left over to develop some pretty expensive hobbies. You know, I'd be the kind of person who goes to Dollarama and doesn't even look at the price tags. Imagine that kind of freedom. But honestly, I don't even need the full 90 mil. I'm willing to be reasonable here. I'll take $10 million and let someone else

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1: So an update on this Lotto Max situation, because apparently $85 million wasn't enough to convince somebody to take that money home. And again, now we're up to that record-breaking $90 million. And I've been thinking about this way too much. Like, what do you even do with $90 million? Because I know people say, oh, I'd keep working. I'd get bored if I retired. No, you wouldn't. You know what I would do if I won $90 million? I'd get bored in a completely different country. You know, I'd have hobbies. I'd take up something ridiculous like pottery. Except instead of making a lopsided mug, I'd buy a whole pottery studio and then hire someone to teach me how to do it. You know what else? I'd become one of those people who says, oh, I don't really watch the price when they're shopping. Like, can you imagine? You just put things in your cart without doing mental math. That, I feel like, is the real luxury. Not a yacht, not a private jet. Just buying things without experiencing financial distress in the produce aisle or in the mall. Anyways, again, Friday's draw is coming, and I would appreciate it if the universe would stop playing games and let me win this thing, please. Thank you.

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1: Okay, so I have an oil change today, and I'm a little nervous because the last time I went for an oil change, I left with a brand new car. Now, the funny thing is I'd only had my other car for about a year. I went in thinking, just the oil change, please, and somehow came out with a whole new vehicle. Like, how does that even happen? So now I'm going back for another oil change, and I'm thinking I should probably, you know, put a few safety measures in place. Maybe I should leave my wallet at home. Maybe I should, you know, call a friend, have them come with me and talk me out of making any major financial decisions, because I cannot afford for every oil change to turn into a car buying event. Like, I drive a 2026 Chevy Trax now, and I would really like to keep it for longer than a year. So if anybody sees me at a dealership today, please come and get me. I'm only supposed to be there for an oil change.

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1: 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And it's got people talking about just how unpredictable life can be. So I'll tell you what happened and why it's raising some serious questions about safety coming up next.

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2: Okay, this story is giving Final Destination vibes, and I mean that in the most respectful way possible because there is a real tragedy behind it. There is a real grieving family behind it, a real human being. So there is a man who has survived so much in his life. He beat cancer, he went through a really rough battle with COVID, and even survived a house fire. But then tragically, he died after falling from a roller coaster at Six Flags in Georgia. So now Canada's Wonderland has shut down some of its rides to conduct safety checks following the incident. And it's just a reminder of how unpredictable life can be and why safety checks are so important, even when everything seems fine. You know, I think it's one of those stories that really makes you stop and think. Like, this man had already overcome some incredibly difficult things, and my heart goes out to his family and everyone who loved him. It's just, it's heartbreaking that his life ended this way, and I really do hope the safety checks will help ensure that something like this doesn't happen again. But man, does it ever give Final Destination vibes.

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1: Hey, I'm Marina Barnes filling in for Sean while he's still enjoying some time at home with his new baby. So he'll be back next week, but until then, you are stuck with me. But I'm keeping things moving. We're playing some great music, and I'm doing my absolute best not to mess up his routine too much. Although at this point, I feel like I've made myself pretty comfortable around here, so Sean might have to fight me for his job back. Just kidding. Mostly. But thanks for hanging out with me, but let's keep things rolling here.

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1: All right, the Royal Canadian Mint has been up to something pretty fun. 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
1: Canada is putting Deadpool and Wolverine on money. And honestly, this might be the most Canadian thing ever because we've officially reached the point where Ryan Reynolds can potentially end up in your pocket without you having to pay for a Disney Plus subscription. Imagine going to pay for your coffee and pulling out a Deadpool coin or having Wolverine sitting in your change jar next to a loony that's been there since 04. And I mean, knowing Deadpool, I feel like he'd absolutely have something to say about being on Canadian currency, probably something inappropriate, and probably followed by a joke about the price of groceries.
2: Hello!
3: Whoa!
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1: Oh, I'm sorry. Cornelius, we can't handle it this weekend.
0: Oh, really?
1: Said it nice to hear from you, man.
0: Wolf? 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
2: 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Enough to eat it every day? 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
2: Okay, Pringles has officially taken snack obsession to a whole new level. They are giving one lucky fan the chance to win a custom-made Pringles can-shaped urn. Yes, an urn, as in what your ashes go in after you die. And that's not all. The winner also gets a 200-year supply of Pringles, which the company is calling an after-lifetime supply. And I have so many questions. First of all, how do you even calculate 200 years worth of chips? And second, imagine explaining to your family that you've requested to be buried in a giant Pringles can. Forget a fancy casket. You're going out like a sour cream and onion legend. Now, the contest is inspired by the real-life inventor of the Pringles can, whose ashes were actually buried in one back in 2008. So Pringles is asking fans to sign a tongue-in-cheek will and testament for a chance to win. And the entry period runs until October 22nd. There is one catch for us here in Canada, though. This contest is only open to adults living in the States. So unfortunately, you can't enter from here, but you can start thinking about what snack you'd want to be remembered for. Personally, I'd like to be buried with a family-sized bag of ketchup chips. At least let me have a little Canadian pride on the way out.

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1: Guys, I found a list that made me realize I might officially be out of touch with the younger generation. And apparently, these are the hottest Halloween costumes this year. And I recognize almost none of them. I'm going to need someone to explain what is happening to the world. We'll talk about these costumes coming up next.

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1: Hey, I'm Marina in for Sean. I saw this list of the top 10 Halloween costumes of 2026, and apparently I live under a rock because I know one of these characters, just one. And I mean, I've heard some of the others or heard some of like the movies they came from, but if you put a picture of them in front of me, I'd have absolutely no idea who I'm looking at. Buddy the Unicorn? Never heard of him. Nito? I don't know what that is. I don't know what Nito is. Oh, wait, it's the squishy toy, isn't it? We're dressing up like little stress balls now? Is that what we're doing? I don't even know how to pronounce this. A game amnon from The Odyssey. Never saw it. Like, I'm sorry, am I supposed to know ancient Greek history to hand out candy this year? And then there's Carl from Dungeon Crawler Carl. I don't even know what that is. Sounds like it's less of a Halloween costume and more like a guy who might owe somebody money. And I swear, when I was a kid, it was, you know, Ninja Turtles, The Simpsons, witches, vampires, maybe a Power Ranger. You knew what you were looking at. Now, apparently, a kid could show up at my door dressed as Verity from a Minecraft mod, and I still don't know what that is. And I'm just supposed to hand over candy like I know what's going on. So if your kid shows up at your door this Halloween and you have absolutely no idea what they're dressed as, just know you're not alone, okay? I'm apparently an old person now, and I don't appreciate it.

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2: Have you ever wanted to go to a wedding, but you didn't have a single person in your life getting married? Apparently, there's a website for that now. It's called Not a Wedding Crasher, and it lets couples invite complete strangers to their weddings to fill empty seats, and the strangers actually pay to go. So basically, if people cancel at the last minute, or, you know, the couple already paid for a certain number of meals, they can list those empty seats online. So you apply for it, the couple picks you, and then you pay a fee to attend their wedding. So you're going to a wedding where you don't know the bride, you don't know the groom, you don't know their families, but you do know there's an open bar and a dinner waiting for you. And honestly, I'm kind of torn, right? On one hand, this sounds like a great way to get a free evening of entertainment, although not technically free. But on the other hand, imagine sitting at a table and someone asks, so how do you know the happy couple? And then you have to say, oh, I just found them on the internet. They were selling seats to their wedding. And what if you get too invested? Like you're out here crying during the vows, dancing with the groom's grandma or grandpa, and suddenly you're just emotionally involved in the marriage of two people whose names you literally learned probably 20 minutes ago. But I do have questions. Are you expected to bring a wedding gift? Because I'm already paying to attend. Am I supposed to put another $100 in a card? Like at this point, I might as well just stay home and order takeout. So if you've got a wedding coming up and there's a few empty seats, hey, apparently, you know, people are out there willing to pay to celebrate with you. I would just make sure you check the seating chart, because the random stranger you put at table 7 might end up being the life of the party.

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1: Well, guys, that's it. That's going to do it for me. I'm Marina Barnes. Thanks so much for hanging out. Let me, you know, crash on show for a little while. I'm not quite done yet. I'll be back on Monday and Tuesday filling in for Sean two more times, and then he's officially back after that. So you got a couple of more days of me before you get your regular guy back. But I hope you have a great rest of your day, your week, and an even better weekend. So take care of yourselves, and I will catch you again on Monday. See ya.

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1: Keefe D.
2: Yeah.
1: He's going to jail for a long time.
2: Yeah, he's probably not going to make her out.
1: I would guess not, no. Keefe D, the man convicted of orchestrating the murder of Tupac Shakur in 1996, or as I was watching it on the news last night, Tupac Shaker.
2: did they say that?
1: They sure did, yeah. local news. I'm not going to get on it too much about it. But anyway, Dwayne Keefe D. Davis has been sentenced to 40 years to life in a Las Vegas court for the orchestration of Tupac's murder. So yeah, he won't see the light of day if he has to ride that sentence out. That's for sure.
2: Mm-hmm.
1: Because how old is he now? He's in his 60s now.
2: He's getting pretty old. Yeah, a little long in the tooth.
1: So yeah, that's gonna be. They said this is what they said. You don't get to take a man from his family. You don't get. This is what the judge said. You don't get to take a man from his family. You don't get to take his very life, his whole future from him, and just walk away from it. Especially when that man is Tupac Shakur. That's what his sister says. That's what Tupac's sister said.
2: Yeah, I mean, I was going to say that. Yeah, I can't see the judge saying that.
1: The sister went on to say, the world never forgot about him and his death, and neither did Las Vegas. It took us 30 years, but at this time, you are going to face justice for what you did on September 7th, 1996. She said that in a statement right before the sentencing.
2: At least there is that closure,
1: mm-hmm.
2: right? So...
1: But do we know good. The Trigger Man himself is dead, right? Isn't that Dwayne Keefe D's nephew?
2: Yeah. I don't know if he's dead or not, but yeah, he's that's who they say it was.
1: Yeah, I think he is dead. I think he was shot later on in some other thing.
2: Oh, okay.
1: So I guess all the documentaries, they can all...
2: they're going.
1: They can all stop now?
2: Well, the documentaries will be coming out about the court case now.
1: Oh, yeah, right, exactly.

0: Cruz. 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
1: 32 teams, so 16 games in the NHL.
2: On a Tuesday.
1: On a random Tuesday. Why would you do that on a weekend? You know, why would you put all the teams down to play on a Friday or Saturday? You know, that doesn't make sense.
2: Nope.
1: No, but we're going to talk about the NHL and really only one thing. The Edmonton Oilers coming up.

'99s, sometimes 2000s, '70s, maybe some odd '60s here and there. Look, if it's great, we play it. It's variety that rocks. 96.3 Cruise FM.

0: Brad and Evan.
1: Huge day in the NHL yesterday. All 32 teams were playing. Mm-hmm. So lots of action happening. But let's just talk about the important ones. The Oilers. And it's singular because the rest don't matter. But the Oilers, another W. You know, they ended up beating L.A. yesterday. Which is, I mean, it's not a huge challenge considering that the Kings haven't won in regulation yet. But that's the opposite of the Oilers because the Oilers have still yet to lose. They're the only team in the NHL to not have lost in regulation yet.
2: Well, they're not number one in the Pacific Division, though.
1: They're not number one in the Pacific?
2: No.
1: Oh, no, Chad. I bet it's because as I scroll down, they haven't played as many games. Oh, would you look at that?
2: Yeah.
1: Yeah, Vegas is ahead. They played two games
3: since the beginning, Evan.
1: Yeah, okay. So how many games have the Golden Knights played?
3: Eight.
1: Okay, and then how many of the Oilers?
2: Six.
1: Yeah, okay. There you go.
3: Whatever, man.
1: There you go.
3: Whatever, and they haven't won every game.
1: No, they haven't lost in regulation.
3: They lost in overtime.
1: That's not what I said. I said they haven't. Hey, they're the only team in the NHL that is not.
3: We're not
1: going to
3: talk about the Jets and how they're hammering things out without Hellebuck.
1: Huh? No one cares about the Jets.
3: You're not going to talk about how they've won. They're 4-1?
1: And one.
3: Yeah. But that's still a lot better than everybody thought they'd
1: do. Are you magically a Jets fan now?
3: No, I'm a bigger fan of the Flames because they finally won one.
1: Yeah, that's pretty bad, hey? But like, they're still actually in last place in the Pacific.
3: Oh, they're the worst.
1: And the Kings haven't won one in regulation. They both have 2 points. It's exciting times.
3: Yeah,
1: you know, real exciting
3: already.
1: Times.
3: Oilers fans planning the parade already.
1: Well, I mean, you just look at the NHL and the two leaders for points. Yeah, McDavid and Bouchard.
3: Talk to me in January when all of a sudden you're losing 10 in a row and people are throwing jerseys on the ice.
1: They don't do that. They throw them in the water when McDavid won't sign a jersey.

0: Harvard Media Sports Cage. 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Ozune, well played.
1: Just two games in the NHL tonight after all 32 teams played last night. The Montreal Canadiens visit the 3-3 Washington Capitals. The Habs won their second in a row last night, beating Buffalo 4-3 in a shootout. Elsewhere, the 4-2 Colorado Avalanche host the Dallas Stars. To the majors, the Los Angeles Dodgers hope to use home field advantage as they host the Milwaukee Brewers in tonight's third game of the NLCS. The two-time defending World Series champion Dodgers trail the best of seven series 2-0 after a pair of losses in Milwaukee. Left-hander Blake Snell will be on the mound for the Dodgers, while lefty Robert Gasser starts for the Brewers. And left tackle Alaric Jackson of the Los Angeles Rams has been suspended for two games without pay. The Canadian struck Buffalo Bills linebacker Bradley Chubb in the face after the team's overtime game on Monday.
2: The leaves are falling, and so are the prices, with thousands of fall rollbacks on now at Walmart. 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
1: I'm not sure if you've seen the video going viral here, but there's a dash cam video from a cop car of a cop almost getting hit on the side of the highway by Lashburn on number 16.
2: No.
1: Yeah. This guy, he's got somebody pulled over, and it's like, I mean, I've seen these videos before. It's just I've never seen them in Saskatchewan.
2: Right.
1: Where this car comes by, sideswipes the cruiser, and almost takes out the police officer.
2: Wow, he was able to get out of the way.
1: Well, he didn't even have to move. Like, it was... I don't know if he would have had time to move. It happened that fast. This is why you gotta slow to 60.
2: Yep.
1: When you pass police, any sort of emergency workers...
2: That includes tow trucks.
1: Tow trucks, of course, tow trucks. Anybody on the side of the highway. Like, I mean, even when I see cyclists on the side of the highway, I slow down. It's just... Or at the very least, this is a double lane. Move over to the left lane.
2: Yeah.
1: I mean, that's... Some people, I swear, man, they have no common sense.
2: Yeah, it's...
1: It's not common.
2: Yeah, it's not common at all.
1: So be careful out there, you know?
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Got these songs stuck in your head? Good. Our evil plan is working. I mean, never mind. Variety that rocks. 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

0: Kat and Evan.
1: Oh, everybody's so... They all love the college football game. EA Sports College Football, right?
2: Oh, do they?
1: Oh, people say it's the best sports game there is. I've heard a lot of people say, oh, it's better than Madden. First off, no, it's not. Because I don't know any of the players. Other than, like, Archie Manning.
2: Yeah, I didn't know that.
1: That's it. And it came back in 2024 because people were like, we got to bring back college football. So they did. PlayStation and Xbox brought it back. Mm-hmm. In 2024, it was the second best-selling video game of the year behind Call of Duty Black Ops 6. Well, the hype has died down somewhat. It's still selling well. But here's the thing. They have to pay $20 million in payments to the players.
2: Really?
1: Right?
2: Well, that's good.
1: Because college football players get a chunk of money from it.
2: Yes, they do.
1: As they should.
2: Yeah.
1: The average is about, I think it's $1,500 per player or something. So it's not a lot, but it's something.
2: Mm-hmm.
1: It's something.
2: Sure.
1: And yeah, it ends up being like $20 million in payments. So the problem is they need to sell 275,000 copies of the game just to break even on those payments. Let alone the actual cost of developing the game.
2: Did you buy one?
1: No, I don't buy. I don't like the, again, college football to me. Football games in general, I find very confusing. I never really truly know what I'm doing.
2: You're playing football.
1: Well, I know, but I don't know the. I'm never making the right call.
2: Right.
1: Like I hate playing Madden against somebody who really genuinely knows football.
2: Oh man, and knows that game. Oh yeah, get smashed.
1: That is the game where you could see the biggest blowouts.
2: Last time I played, I beat Holden and in Madden.
1: Yeah.
2: And I quit because I did so well. It's like the one time I played Fortnite.
1: Yeah.
2: And the only time I got second in a battle royale or whatever they're called.
1: Right, yeah.
2: Got second. And I just don't play now because it's like, why?
1: You're going up.

0: Almost on top.
1: Exactly.
0: Not quite on top.
1: Yeah. You know?
0: Like an Oilers fan. Typical Oilers fan.
1: What does that mean?
0: Going out, not quite on top. But second place.
1: Do you even actually have a team that you, besides, you don't really have a team that you like really, truly love. Oh, I guess the Red Sox. Where are they? Not even close to that, Chad. That's where they are.
0: Well, they
1: golfing.
0: I mean, hey, just
1: doing whatever ball players do in the off season. I don't need to listen.
0: No,
1: I have control of the board.
0: How many, Stanley Cups have
1: the?
0: Okay, how many Stanley Cups have the Oilers won in the last 20 years?
1: Doesn't matter.
0: No, it does matter because how many None. World Series have the Red Sox won?
1: One.
0: In the last 20 years?
1: Maybe two.
0: Nope.
1: How many?
0: No, look it up. Go ahead.
1: All right.
0: No. We can go to commercial and you can look it up.
1: No.
0: Oh, he wants to look it up. Okay.
1: World Series. In the last...
0: Okay, actually in the last 20 years it is.
1: Let's see. They've won four World Series championships in the last 20 years. Oh, no. 2004 doesn't count.
0: Yeah, you're not going to count that one, are you?
1: No. Well, why would I? That's not 20 years.

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1: Not something that you really want to talk about, but death is inevitable. And you probably need to plan for it. Mm-hmm. Be it financially or how you're going to be buried.
2: Yeah.
1: Maybe you want to be buried in a glass casket. You know?
2: Not me.
1: You know? Because then when they dig you up, they'll just see you laying there. Maybe you want to be cremated.
2: Yeah.
1: I know this sounds morbid, but we have something that... a great receptacle. The finest, cheapest receptacle that you could be put into.
2: Yeah.
1: Yeah, I'll give you details.

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1: I have something for you, Chad, and it's for me too. And I love this idea because it could get you free Pringles for 200 years.
2: Whoa. What?
1: Free Pringles for 200 years. You just need to go and sign a last will and testament on the website, Pringles website. Uh-huh. What they are doing right now, it is a new campaign called Once You Drop, which asks fans to prove their love for Pringles by pledging to have their ashes buried in one of their cans. That's all you need to do.
2: I'll do
1: Your can's buried, or your ashes buried in a Pringles can. Yep. It's a very nice looking Pringles can. Here, I'll actually great radio as I show you the picture. Okay. Right there, you can see it's kind of a metal looking can.
2: Yeah, it's
1: right?
2: Nice.
1: Pretty nice. Mm-hmm. And you will get 200 years worth of free Pringles. Now, I'm sure you could take that in one lump sum. Like, if this is American only, it'd probably come down to 125 years of Pringles, for that long. But this comes back to the guy who invented Pringles. His ashes were actually buried in 2008 in a can.
2: Fun fact, when I was in high school, we would fart in Pringles cans. And then you would go up to a buddy and you would open it up right under the nose and you'd say, "Want a Pringle?"
1: That's not sour cream and onion.
2: But it's sour.
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1: Here's a new food for you, Chad.
2: Mm-hmm.
1: Chips Ahoy and Heinz have released a spicy tomato cookie.
2: Stop.
1: You have the KFC and Oreo fried chicken cookie. But yeah, Chips Ahoy giving Heinz a tomato chili makeover, apparently, and that's weird to me.
2: Tomatoes and cookies don't go together.
1: No.
2: That doesn't work.
1: Stupid. You know, a little bit of spice in a cookie? Sure, I could handle that. But you don't want the tomato.
2: Well, spice in a cookie's been done. That's what a ginger snap is. You know, that you little know bit of ginger not, spice to it.
1: Not wrong. But right? You can only have soft ginger snaps.
3: Oh, yeah. No, I agree. Those are the those molasses are the cookies. Like the little, you know what I mean? Like,
1: oh, yeah. Yeah, real good. Don't give me those hard ones.
3: No, coming up on Christmas, that's the ticket right there. But Heinz, they're just trying to, you know.
1: Get their name out there.
3: That's it.
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1: Knight Rider?
0: Well, I mean, one of the stars of Knight Rider,
1: the car,
0: was also in the show. No, the car would get stuck on the beach. I'm talking about Baywatch making its return. We'll talk about that shortly.

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1: It's up to us, Evan, to do thorough research.
2: Oh, like what?
1: Well, you know, yesterday I saw the trailer come up for the new Baywatch TV show. And,
2: okay.
1: And, you know, the thumbnail on it looked somewhat appealing. And I've heard a thing or two about Baywatch, you know, with the running on the beach and the bouncing and all that stuff. So I figured, I better see what this is about.
2: Just research.
1: Just doing my research. And did you know that Baywatch is coming back to TV in January?
2: No. Nope.
1: And they released their first trailer yesterday. Oh. And it says, the Bay just got a whole lot

0: hotter.
1: Oh, because there's attractive people?
2: You know, I didn't know if there would be, Evan, but by chance there happened to be. Yeah.
1: Okay.
2: I mean, I just watched the trailer for research purposes alone in the bathroom. And I saw...
1: Where?
2: Nowhere. I saw Livy Dunn is in it now.
1: Who's that?
2: She's the LSU gymnast, you know?
1: Oh, she's gone into the acting side of things.
2: That's
1: now.
2: Right. Okay. That's right. That's right. Sure. So she's in it as well now, and I just want to say, great acting.
1: Oh yeah,
2: really.
1: You can tell by that trailer already.
2: Yeah, I could tell. You know, and the funny thing is, Evan, I could tell great acting. Didn't even have the volume up on it.
1: Really?
2: Didn't even have the volume up, but I could just tell.
1: You didn't want to be caught. Where were you watching it again? I thought you said you were watching it somewhere, Evan, specifically in the house.
2: I was.
1: Now, you know what? You don't need to share where you were watching.
2: Alone in the watching. Bathroom. The volume was down, though, because I did not...
1: It's a TV show, not a movie?
2: Yeah, it's a TV show.
1: Come on.
2: January 2027.
1: Can't we?
2: That's right.
1: Let's just stop.
2: Well, the 89 TV show was quite popular, and you know, executives, they don't like a new idea.
1: No, they don't. They don't. And yeah, there was a... I'm going to say this. Yasmin Bleeth? Probably better than Pamela.
2: And if I could...
1: I have to go back and look again to make sure I'm right on this.
2: And if I could have taken my 30-inch tube TV into the washroom...
1: You would have... What? Oh, wasn't Carmen Electra on it, too? Was she?
2: Yes.
1: Yeah.
2: Of course.
1: The Yasmin Bleeth.
2: Yasmin Bleeth?
1: Carmen Electra... Oh, yeah.
2: Okay, hold on.
1: I might
2: on.
1: Have to go... No. Carmen Electra wasn't on it.
2: Sure she was. Wasn't
1: was she? Well, Yasmin Bleeth was, for sure.
2: Hold on. I better research this, too.
1: You better look this. This is what we do. You know, we talk about
2: Carmen
1: things.
2: Carmen Electra, Baywatch. You know, yes, she was on Baywatch.
1: Okay.
2: I wasn't just imagining it, although I do.
1: You still think about that, eh? You can make love to a memory, Chad.

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0: Cruise Afternoons with Chad and Evan.
1: Yesterday we were talking about Thanksgiving leftovers. Mm-hmm. And I'm going to say probably the ultimate leftovers. When you think about leftover meals of food, mm-hmm. I would say Thanksgiving leftovers are at the top.
2: Yeah, I would agree. Yeah.
1: Now, my good buddy Mike, we share friendship bracelets, Mike and I. He sent a recipe to me. And I think this is bringing Thanksgiving leftovers to a whole new level. Thanksgiving nachos. That's right. You put some nachos on a pan.
2: Oh.
1: And then you put your Thanksgiving leftovers on top.
2: Like your turkey.
1: Turkey.
2: Your dressing. Yeah.
1: They have some cranberries on here.
2: Yeah, no.
1: Looking to see what else is on there. But some stuffing.
2: Yeah.
1: You can put some maybe some sweet potatoes on there, too.
2: Yeah, I was
1: going
2: to say, you could put mashed potatoes on it.
1: Sure, sure. And then, you put the stuffing crumbles on top as well. Mm-hmm. Some were saying, the green things are Brussels sprouts. No, I wouldn't put those on there.
2: No, yeah.
1: But, definitely the stuffing. Yeah.

0: you add some cheese on top of it.
1: Of course.
0: Right?
1: You have to.
0: And you throw it in the oven. Yeah. And it crisps everything up. And then here's the real kicker. Gravy. You put the gravy on top. You don't use the sour cream. Although you could use some sour cream.
1: You could use sour cream.
0: Sure. Sure. You still could. But you put the gravy on top.
1: Oh, boy.
0: That right there.
1: Oh, boy.
0: Is the ultimate use of Thanksgiving leftovers.
1: Getting kind of sweaty here.
0: I don't have any leftovers anymore. Because, you know, we were over at my sister's house. And, you know, they were spread amongst the family.
1: Sure.
0: You know? So there's not a lot of leftovers for when it comes to Thanksgiving at my place. But come Christmas time, I will do this.
1: Have you noticed as you age, you would know more than me because you've aged a lot more.
0: Yeah, significantly.
1: As you age, you're more willing to just throw stuff in a bowl together?
0: I've done that for a long time. Here's a story for you, Chad.
1: Okay.
0: Growing up in the booming metropolis of Wolseley, Saskatchewan, Canada.
1: That's right. The mean
0: streets. Mean streets of Wolseley, rubber knife gang. Mm-hmm. There was somebody staying over the one time. They're like, Evan, we're hungry. What do you have? I'll make you a bit of a treat, a delicacy that I've made in the Barron household.
1: Uh-huh.
0: It's where you throw everything into a bowl and you don't know what it's going to taste like. And we call it, or I called it, S surprise.
1: Like S as in...
0: poo.
1: Yeah.
0: Like, yeah. S surprise. Why do you call it that? Because you don't know what the S is going to taste like. And so it's always a surprise. So I've been doing that since I was a teenager, Chad. So it's nothing new to me.
1: Kids are like, oh, it's Saturday. What are we having on Saturday?
0: S surprise, everybody.

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1: So it was a couple of years ago. Do you remember when there was the Roll Up the Rim contest and like a whole pile of people got a notification they won a boat?
2: No.
1: So that was a while back. I think it was thousands of people got this email saying they won this $70,000 boat, and it was a slip up from Tim Hortons.
2: Right? I'm on a boat.
1: Yeah. Nobody's on a boat. The last holdout, his name is Jonathan out of Quebec. He was holding out for it. He wanted the cost of the boat plus $10,000 for letdown and damages.
2: Oh my God.
1: He did not get it. Thank goodness. They're basically saying, listen, just because you got an email saying that you want it, that's not a legal document.
2: Right.
1: So, sorry, you actually didn't win a boat.
2: An email isn't a legal document, but I do believe that if you put something in writing, it could be held against you. But I guess that didn't, did it come directly from Tim Hortons?
1: It says, I'm going to hear, so this is the lawsuit he said that by sending the email, Tim Hortons was bound by its statement that the recipients won the boat, citing Quebec's Consumer Protection Act. He sought compensatory, you know, damages.
2: Yeah.
1: For that. And then, a Superior Court judge authorized the class action suit in June 2025. However, did go on to say the respondent actually never did win the boat, and an email

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0: Kat and Evan.
1: Having a pet is tough.
2: It is.
1: A couple of weeks ago, we talked about the heartbreak in my family revolving around a pet. But scientists are trying to make, I guess, a pet's life longer. I'm not sure if it makes it better, but we'll talk about the fountain of youth in the world of pets coming up.

0: Cruise Afternoons with Chad and Evan.
1: Okay, I know we've kind of talked about this before, but it looks like it's finally been approved, this medication to extend your dog's life. I know. It's called LOY-002. It's been approved by the FDA in the States anyway. For dogs over 10 years old that weigh at least 14 pounds, it's supposed to. It targets age-related metabolic dysfunction using caloric restriction mimicry, with the idea being that copying the effects of eating less could slow aging. So it's as Ozempic for dogs, it sounds like. Yep. So there you go. Extending your dog's life through medication.
2: And then,
1: what?
2: I don't know.
1: You don't like that?
2: Not really.
1: I mean, at some point, you got to let go. Again, this is something our family learned a couple of weeks ago. At some point, it's just you got to make the decision. You got to be the adult. And at some point, you're also not thinking about the animal. You're thinking about yourself.
2: That's pretty much every time.
1: Pretty much every time. But, I mean, if your animal could be comfortable, if your animal is not in pain, I don't see a problem with it. You know?
2: Yeah.
1: Maybe they could get something like this. Like, I'm surprised there isn't just an overall medication for adults, like for humans, that makes us live longer yet.
2: A med specific for that?
1: Like, just for longevity.
2: Yeah, they don't want to do that. I know I'm surprised. Actually, you know, I am surprised now that you say that, you know, because, I mean, I don't know if you know this about pharmaceutical companies, Chad, but they like money.
1: They like to make money, yeah. Maybe AI will come up with something like this.
2: No, then that's when AI will be totally abolished. When pharmaceutical companies find out that AI has come up with something to keep humans alive longer. Although then they're like, oh, well, you know what? Now they can buy more medication. So I don't know.
1: The pharmaceutical companies will be AI companies. They'll be the same thing.
2: Maybe they already are. Could be.
1: They already are.

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1: People trying to capitalize on others' misfortunes and, well, I guess really their own. There's a Netflix documentary that came out and a scumbag that was on there and, well, details on a dating app on the way.

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1: I don't know if you know this or not, but Netflix likes to make documentaries.
2: Yeah.
1: Yeah, they've done a couple of them.
3: Yeah,
1: The Tinder Swindler was one. Mm-hmm. I don't know if you watched that one. Simon Leviev was the guy, and, you know, he was pretty greasy. You know, he was arrested in 2025. He has maintained his innocence, claiming some of the stories in the documentary came from actors who were paid to join in, said he would release a book telling his side of the story.
2: He basically robbed a bunch of lonely women of a whole bunch of stuff, right? Tinder Swindler, yeah.
1: He had a fake passport, and it was bad. It was like real, real bad. This guy was really greasy.
2: Yeah, he's garbage.
1: Well, here's something for you. He is planning to launch his own app called Safe Love, and it's set to have tighter verification features than others. I lived 10 years on a false passport, so yes, I do know how to lie. I do know how to cheat. I do know how to manipulate. It's not something that I hide. I falsified a check. I lived 10 years under a false identity. And he just goes on to say he's going to try, he's making this so that he can save women. You know, and hope that they don't fall for guys like him.
2: Is he going to debut this at Firefest?
1: You stole my line, Chad. I was going to say it's just like Billy McFarland, you know. God, maybe he could make another Fire Festival and
2: here's
1: go
2: thing,
1: ahead
2: though,
1: and do that.
2: Cockroaches will always find a way to survive.
1: Well, they always say, you know, if there's nuclear blast, what's going to survive?
2: Well,
1: Keith Richards.
2: I was going to say Ozzy didn't.
1: And cockroaches.
2: Yeah.
1: And apparently these two guys, too.
2: Yes.
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1: You gonna go to the Christmas party this year?
2: Don't we have to?
1: Money, you don't have to go to a Christmas party.
2: I thought we had to.
1: No, why do you? You can't make someone go to a Christmas party.
2: I don't know.
1: Why? How can you make someone go to a Christmas party?
2: Last time we had a Christmas party, a guy dressed as Santa came into my house and put chloroform on my face, and I woke up at the Christmas party.
1: No, you didn't.

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1: Yes,
0: up.
1: I did. You were dressed up as Santa, Evan.
0: No, I was not.
1: You put chloroform on my face and dragged me to the Christmas party.
0: I barely even made it to the Christmas party last year. I dragged myself there. You know, I went against my will. I got to deal with these people all the time around the office, and I got to deal with them and get a Christmas party and, you know, and be act like I care.
1: Hey, I got a notification that our Christmas party's coming up.
0: That's what I'm talking about, email. I'm not going to the Christmas party.
1: I am.
0: Of course you are.
1: It's free food.
0: No, it's not. Oh, I guess we don't pay for it. Yeah, I'll see you there.
1: Yeah.